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I wonder if you're lonesome tonight. You know, someone said the world's a stage and each must play a part. 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

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I wasn't sentimental with no sentiment. 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

Hi, join me, Tim the Legend, Monday to Friday, 8 a.m. to 10 a.m. for the breakfast show. Oh, and the Duchess will be with me every Monday if she remembers to turn up. Hi, join me, Tim the Legend, Monday to Friday, 8 a.m. to 10 a.m. for the breakfast show. Oh, and the Duchess will be with me every Monday if she remembers to turn up.

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Mahaka, great food, great service and a proper taste of Britain. How are we? How are we? Good morning to John, Alex and Catwoman. And don't forget, the chat is open, so join in, say hello, get your request in before quarter past seven. Now, John, Alex and Catwoman, thank you so much for coming to my little birthday spree the other day. I have to say, I lost a day yesterday, absolutely, I did. But thank you, and for the cards, I've not opened the cards, but I have opened the fig and almond compote. It went very nicely at 3 o'clock in the morning on cheese on toast. Anyways, I'm just about half alive and ready to crack on with our Cheesy Friday. I've got your songs in. Good choice, both of you, especially Catwoman, so macho. That's coming up a little bit later on, just after John Alex's. And we're going to start with The Night, Frankie Valli.

fabulous song Frankie Valli, the night requested by John Alex. And Catwoman loving that song. Yeah, it's a proper a proper feet shuffler. Yes, I was comatose yesterday, and Simone, who you can hear on a Saturday morning on Almeria Gold 95.5, she sent a message to say, it was very nice to see you. She says, but I've realised that I'm not 25 anymore. Yeah, and I realised I wasn't 25 either, or human yesterday. I wasn't even human. This one is for Catwoman, so macho, proper cheesy song for a Friday, this one. Come on. Get your mirror balls out and your slippers and dance around as if nobody's watching.

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2: Wakey Warriors!
3: Yes, certainly. Big, fat morning, Wakey Warriors. Welcome back to Sharon's Wakey Wakey Show, proudly sponsored by Nikki's Pie Shop and Bar in Mahaka, homemade pies, Cornish pasties, cream teas and a proper British welcome. Let's get really cheesy. Yeah. Mad Tiger Feet, 1974, their first UK number one, spending 4 weeks at the top in 1974. And even Lee Gray had his Tiger Foot slippers on for this.

So what's everybody doing this weekend? I'm just looking outside. Yes, John Alex, it's still night outside. It's just beginning to lift a little bit. But everybody's still in bed. And I so wish I was. Going back to 1996 with Status Quo doing Beach Boys.

Status Quo and the Beach Boys. Quite a meeting of two very different generations of rock and roll. Good morning, Chrissy. Yes, it is pitch black outside. It's horrible, it's horrible. Just a mention, John Alex is doing the bike and currently on Sunday in Almanzora. Not sure what time, but I'm sure he'll tell me. That will be a spectacular vision of bikes, I would imagine. One of my favourites, the B-52s Love Shack from 1989.

0: a little wakey nugget for you. Fred Schneider actually had to go from radio station to radio station, personally asking them to play it, because programmers initially thought it was too weird for commercial radio. Get in. Good morning, Bobby Gray. You can hear him on Almeria Live. No, you can't. Almeria Gold 95.5. Monday to Friday, so that's today as well, at 12 till 2. What's my line? Oh, write me, Babbers. Get lush. I can't say it.
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0: And just a little reminder, John Alice says there's a bike and car rally on Sunday in Almanzora, and that's at the station bar, El Stacion Bar, and he says it's in the morning. Now, you see, morning, what is that? Because some mornings to people is around about 12, and some mornings to people is stupid o'clock, 6 o'clock. So, morning, what is that? What is that? Yeah, you could be dead or alive, couldn't you, in the morning? Some people do not exist on a morning, do they? Like me yesterday.

proper legendary cheesy song that is. Okay, so the bike and car rally on Sunday in Almanzora at the El Stathion bar is at 10 o'clock. It's at 10 o'clock, yay. Another fantastic, fabby song from the 1980s, 1988 to be precise. Yaz and the Only Way Is Up. So yeah, get up, get up, get up.

spent 5 weeks at number one and Britain's second biggest selling single of 1988. Bobby Gray, who you can hear on Almeria Gold 95.8, I can't speak again today, on Almeria Gold, he's going to be there from 12 till 2. He says, thank goodness it's Friday. Yes, thank goodness it's Friday. Anybody else thinking the same? What are we doing? We know what John Alex is doing. What are you doing? What are you doing?

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Homemade pies, Cornish pasties, cream teas, and a proper British welcome.

all the way back in 1986, Bananarama and Venus. Yeah, now we're talking about what we're going to do at the weekend. Catwoman is going to the rally on Sunday in Amazora 2. So it looks as if it's going to be a busy day. She says there seems to be a lot going on there now in Almazora since she moved away. Yes, it figures, doesn't it? It's always the case.

Now, we were talking the other day in the debauchery that was going on at my birthday soiree that we like the Undertones and Fergal Sharkey, so I'm playing this, but Peter's not here, bless him. He's still in bed 48 hours later.

I used to love how a Joe's really did with the hair. Now I've got you a wakey-wakey golden nugget for you. 1983, he even hired the Marquee Club himself and invited record companies to come and see him in High Wycombe. Eventually, the 24-track demo containing new song and What Is Love got him signed. A new song became his debut single and reached number 3. Chris, have a fantastic time on Sunday with your barbecue and your family. Even though you are working until 6, you can do it, girl. You can do it. You're strong. Oh, it's the Rude Boys. Come on, let's do this.

Big good morning to Tim the Legend, who's on straight after me at 8 o'clock on Almeria Live 107.5 and Almeria Gold 95.5. And if she's still in bed, will you just let her know when she wakes up to say a big fat thank you to Charlie the Angel, not the Duchess, the Angel, who covered my show yesterday. Thank you so much. Charlie the Angel. I wonder if Tim agrees with that one, eh? So that's it from me. Thank you so much to everybody for listening in and for joining in on the chat. I shall see you on Monday. Have a fantastic weekend. And don't do what I do and then end up drinking loads and loads of stuff and then end up just missing a day completely. She'll be

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6: A very good morning. 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Massive thank you to Sharon M for another fabulous wakey wakey show. Last time I should be saying that for a week, because this is my last show. Until 2 weeks' time. I am off all of next week, and I will pass on your thanks to the Duchess, who, as you can imagine, isn't seeing two 7 o'clock this morning, today. But she is going to be back on your airwaves about 9 o'clock this morning. I have to depart early, so the Duchess will be entertaining you for an hour before Cat Dog's party playlist. Oh, we're going to have some fun this morning.

There we are, a bit of madness kicks off this morning with House of Fun. Let's keep that sort of theme going a bit, shall we? We're going from House of Fun to the Fun House. Here's Pink.

Fanboy 3 there with Bananarama, and it ain't what you do, it's the way that you do it. I've got to say very good morning, join us on the live comment section very early. Catwoman, good morning to you, Catwoman. Hope you are very, very well on this Friday morning. Let's have some more fun, shall we?

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4: 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They sponsor our weather. We shall be doing the weather just before 9 o'clock, just before today's Can You Tell Me? Got to say, very good morning. Denise, join us on the live comment section. Good morning to you, Denise. Hope you're well. John, Alex, good morning. John, hope you are very, very well. You can catch John 2 o'clock this afternoon on 107.5. Tracy Vowler, good morning to you, Tracy. Hope you are very, very well too. And Mary. That's good news. Mary is down in Alpinar, there. She says, morning, Tim. I'm celebrating today. She's just had a glass put back in her windows. Fabulous news. I hope everything is, I can't say getting back to normal, Mary, but you know what I mean. I hope you're doing okay.

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And Mary, she said, could I play anything for her? I think you ought to have some of this, Mary. This is for you.

0: and I Will Survive. It's time we did this.
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0: Oh, it's Friday, so it's a classic. Tonight.

0: There you are. That is today's Daily Dose of Queen. That is the last Daily Dose of Queen. I'm off next week. When I come back, there is going to be a new feature. Queen Daily Dose of has finished. There you are. So we'll have a quick ad break and we'll come back with more great music for you. Oh, and the Duchess will be here shortly. Duchess is taking over from me. I have got to go early today on the last show of the week. I know. But she will be here. A bright and breezy. Well, let's just say she'll be here.
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7: Yes, good morning and welcome back to The Breakfast Show. Me, Tim the Legend, the show proudly sponsored by the Indian Gun Narblaya, starring the 2 and 2A, Beauty Rooms in 2A. They do our weather coming up just before 9 o'clock. And we're sponsored by the Irish and English store in Alula del Rio. Fancy a roasting on Sunday? Fancy some meat from the Irish and English store in Alula del Rio? Listen to this. Legs of lamb shanks, lamb joints, gammon steaks, pork chops, lamb steaks, beef medallions, pork with crackling. The list is endless. Get yourselves down to the Irish and English store in Alula del Rio. 2 minutes drive from Mercadona, they're opposite the emergency centre. Go and see Pam. Take some big bags, you'll need them. You'll be tempted. And sort out your Sunday dinner. And while you're there, sort out the meat. Get yourself a dessert. The freezers are full. Very, very tempting desserts, starting at just €4. Absolute bargain. That's the Irish and English store, Alula del Rio. Okay, so while the ads were on, Claire MC came on. She wants a daily dose of seal. Yeah, I'll give you a daily dose of seal. Good morning, Claire. Hope you're very, very well. And Maz came on. Good morning. I think that's Maureen, I think. Good morning. Can you wish Gavlar and Bruce good luck in the bowls competition today? That's why she's up so early. Well, let's hope. Oh, Bobby Gray. Good morning to you. Where's my note? Leaving work early. Have a good break. I will, Bobby. Thank you. And I have got a note. I wrote it to myself. My show, I wrote my own note. And then told the Duchess she's doing the last hour for me. I digress. Maz, how about, do you know what? Will they win or not? Everyone's a winner.

They are a couple of winner songs, especially for, well, especially for Barry, Mary, Mari, Mary, Maz. That's easiest, is it? Maz wanted something played for, and could I wish Gavlar and Bruce good luck in the bowls competition today. So there are a couple of winner songs for you. Let's hope they are winners today. And Maz, just for your information, my name is, and it's pronounced, spelled M-H-A-I-R-I, which I imagine, is that Irish? Possibly. Marie, Mary, Mary, but no one can pronounce it. No, you're not wrong there, are you? Except the Scottish speaking. Oh, maybe it's Scottish. Right. And in Spain, they pronounce the V as a B, so name would be Barry. Well, Barry, Maz, Mary, Bob, George. Thank you, Maz. Glad that's cleared that up. Good morning, Super Noodles. That's easy, isn't it? Nudes. Noodles, Nicky Noodles. Simple. Maz, change name. How about Jimmy?

0: Hi, John Alex here. Why not come with me and take a trip back in time and listen to the tunes from the 60s, 70s and 80s on my afternoon Essential show. I'll be playing three number ones at three on my Thursday show from this week back in the decades. And on Friday, we'll be having a bit of a laugh, playing a few funny, silly songs. 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
3: Yes, good morning. Welcome back to The Breakfast Show. Me, Tim the Legend. I'm with you for about the next 10 minutes, and that is my lot. The Duchess will be taking over. 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The Beauty Rooms in Touré, they do our weather. We'll be doing the weather in about 7 or 8 minutes' time. I think the Duchess may well do that for you this morning. We're also sponsored by the Indian Garden in Arbalias, where, don't forget, if you are looking for a true taste of India, look no further than the Indian Garden. Every dish is cooked with passion, spice and tradition. 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Right, anybody who was out and about last night, or particularly in the New Trinidad region, will know there is a reason for me playing this morning. It has to be done. Oh, good morning, cat dog. I'm sorry, I forgot to say good morning, cat dog. Don't upset the boss. There is a reason for me playing this morning. I have to clear my head and just remind myself what a fantastic song this actually is. Here is Harry Styles.

0: that's cleared my head a little. I have to say that has cleared my head. There was definite reason for playing it this morning, and it is still, once again, it is a fabulous, fabulous tune. Good morning, Duchess.
1: Good morning.
0: Duchess is here. I'm going to tell you all about the weather, and then the Duchess is going to take over. The Duchess is in charge of Can You Tell Me this morning, so I don't want any cheating, no bribing her. It's all set up for her.
1: Unless it's money. I'll take money.
0: She's cheap. Catwoman says, enjoy your holidays, Tim. I will indeed. Thank you. I am going to do the weather, then I'm out of here. I will be back on the airwaves on Monday. Well, I'll be actually back on this coming Monday for the Slade Show at 9 o'clock at night. Anybody wants to join me? Other than that, I'll be back on the breakfast show the following Monday, which I've got no idea what the date will be. So it might be the 14th, actually. I think it is the 14th. So let's just do this.
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0: Okay, here we go. I'm going to tell you weather, but Duchess is just moving paper. There you go. We're currently sitting at 23 degrees with a high today 37. It's going to be another hot one. Just do be prepared. You need suntan cream, you need water, you need a hat. It's as simple as that. It's going to be a hot one today. It's saying 37, so it will be hotter. Your air quality today is fair, and sun sets tonight at 20:32. The nights are creeping in, Duchess.
1: They are.
0: Yes, it'll soon batten down the hatches, blinds down, fire on, cosy nights in by the fire. Oh, how I wish.
1: No.
0: Right, okay. We have got 67% humidity at the moment. It does feel hotter than that. It's hot and sticky this morning, but it's saying it's 67%. And can you, can't you, do your washing, take your... no. Take your syrup down the off licence. Yes, you can. There is no rain forecast for today. Or, as John Ketley would tell you, and Michael Fish, because I'm not going to say this officially, there is no rain forecast for 10 days. If it does, blame the Duchess, because I'm not here. That is it. I'm out of here. Thank you to everybody joining me today. Thank you everybody listening throughout the week, and those on the comments. Thank you, Wild Nights. Good morning to you and Glenn. And, yes, I'm going to leave you with the Duchess to do this.
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4: 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She is waiting in anticipation. Okay, now I have to find my first song for the Can You Tell Me. What am I pressing?
0: Yes, that one there.
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4: 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All you have to do is jump on the Al Maria Radio live chat and private to the DJ. Tell me what the link is. That's all you've got to do. Here's the first one.

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Can you tell me? I'm not going to tell you who it is. Okay, no guesses in yet. Might have you stumped. Oh, quite like that. So the next, here's song number two. Right.

0: Wow, Wendy Lom, straight in there with the correct answer. Well done, Wendy. No other guesses at the moment. So we are in the middle of Can You Tell Me? Listen to this.
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0: Except it's Duchess Charlie. Yes, we are in the middle of Can You Tell Me? With song number two in and out the way. And now we're ready for song number three. Here we are.

0: track number three there. Oh, Mr. Danes is back. What are you loitering for?
1: Just say I'm off. I'm going.
0: He's off. He's going. Off you pop. Okay, so we are. That was track number three for Can You Tell Me? I'm going to do

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8: So you are listening to The Breakfast Show with me, Duchess Charlie, this morning, as Tim has just disappeared to run himself an errand. And he won't be back until Monday night's Slade Show, and then he's got a week off. Woohoo! So, we are in the middle of Can You Tell Me? Well, no, we're not in the middle of Can You Tell Me. We've played the three tracks of Can You Tell Me. Wendy Lom got it in for correct. First, Super Noodles and Wild Nights, all getting it correct as well. And so I need to run through what we played you. So first of all, it was Forget Tonight by Steve Aki and Tyler Hubbard. I was looking for Hubbard. I played you Lazy Hazy Crazy Days by Nat King Cole. I was looking for King Cole. And I played you Jack and Jill. Are you there yet? By Ray Parker Jr. and Radio. I was looking for Jack and Jill. Yep, it was, of course, Nursery Rhymes or Nursery Rhyme Characters. So to play it out, this one's a bit controversial, Tim says, because this is Raining Men by Jerry Halliwell. Jerry Halliwell's married name is Horner. Get it?

0: It's Raining Men there by Jerry Horner, Little Jack Horner, yes, of course. And Tim has chosen this last track to see you out with your nursery rhyme characters. This is Slade, Did Your Mama Ever Tell You? It's all about nursery rhyme characters. Enjoy.
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Did your mum ever tell you there by Slade? He had to slip one in, didn't he, before he goes off for a week. Can I say a very good morning to Sarah, Raffy and Presley on their way to Raffy's first day at school. She said, Grandad providing the music for Raffy's first ever school run. Oops, sorry, I mean Nanny. Yes, it's me, Sarah. Happy first day at school, Raffy. And Presley, obviously. Well, is he off to a playgroup today, nursery? No, I don't think he is. He's probably going to chill with Mummy. Wild nights, yeah. Good old Tim. Yep, he had to slip in the Slade, didn't he? God, that goes back a long time, slipping in the Slade. Right, so enough of that nursery rhyme business. I want to play it. Listen to a bit of Tattoo, all the things she said.

0: Hi, it's Rob Mack, and you can join me on the Hit Mix tonight at 5. It's also New Music Friday. I'll be playing the pre-releases of What's Hot Out next week, and also the best of the current charts. It's also more music and less talk, so join me tonight at 5.
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12: 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You are listening to The Breakfast Show with me, Duchess Tarly. Tim has done a runner. 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Can I say a very good morning to Dawny, joining us on live chat on almeriaradio.live. How are you this morning, Dawn? Excuse me. So, up next, I have chosen a bit of People Watching by Conan Gray. This is one of my daughter's favourite tracks, and it's grown on me. Hope you enjoy it.

Elton John with Your Song. What a lovely track that is. So before, what's the time? 9:42. We've only got 17 minutes before Cat Dog joins us. Well, let's have a little bit of Wham first, shall we?

0: still to come today on Almeria Radio. We have got Cat Dog's Party Playlist at 10 a.m. At 12, it's the Midday Show with Paul Mitchell. At 2, it's the Afternoon Essentials with John Alex. At 5, it's the 5 o'clock Hit Mix. 7 p.m, Ready for the Weekend. 8 is Club Life with Alan G. 10, The Boiler Room with Nikki Spoons. Midnight's music is Sky Tech. And then from 1 a.m, it's Hand Picked Chart Music. And on Almeria Gold, you have 7 a.m. is the Wakey Wakey with Sharon M. Oh, that's Friday. What am I doing? Yes, sorry. At 10 o'clock, it's the Miller's Music. At 12 o'clock, it's Bobby Gray on the wireless. At 2, it's Golden Hits. At 4, it's The Right Way. 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And at 9, it's Gold Music Mix. 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
7: It's not the breakfast show with Tim the Legend. 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So we've only got 9 minutes left. Kat and Pete are both jumping at the bit. Jumping at the bit? No. Biting at the bit. on Almeria Radio and Almeria Gold. So I've got two songs left to play. The first, I tell you what, we'll have a bit of Tones and I made it.

Tones and I there. I made it. I have made it. Yay! Got it through. Got through the morning. Can go back to bed now, can't I? Can I say a very good morning to JB joining me on the live chat? He says, morning from us, me and Julie, that is, and the family. Yes, good morning to you all, Johnny Boy and Julie and the family. And to Bobby Gray, good morning, Duchess. Good morning, Bobby. Be listening to you at 12. So all that is left to say is see you later. Ta-da from me. Hasta lumbago. Cat will be waiting for you and Pete Miller, and I'm leaving with you with this brave Ella Henderson. Ta-da! Oh.

0: gonna cause a little stir. 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
2: 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Good morning, everyone. It is Friday the 4th of September. Huge thanks to Duchess Charlie, to Tim the Legend and Sharon M for your shows already today. Yeah, it's Friday.
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1: What? Good morning, everyone. We've got a movie coming up after 10:15 this morning. That movie's going to be provided by Steve Jackson this morning. He's chosen that really good movie. Loads of great songs coming your way.

0: 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A proud associate of Arbelais Town Hall, The Loveys, drama with heart. 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
10: 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So Steve Jackson sent me in this movie today from 1983. What movie is this from? I Can See, I Have Legs, I Can Walk, Praise Jesus. From 1983, what movie is it? I Can See, I Have Legs, I Can Walk, Praise Jesus. Morning Duck.

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What movie is this from? I Can See I Have Legs, I Can Walk, Praise Jesus. What movie from 1983? Get those answers in.

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I can see, I have legs, I can walk. Praise Jesus, from 1983. What movie? I can see, I have legs, I can walk. Praise Jesus.

Now, you're very, very lucky today because the said movie today that Steve Jackson suggested has loads of Christmas songs in it as well. You're very lucky. I nearly played them. But no, I thought no. Good morning to Reckless John joining us. Yeah, oosh to you. Well done joining Julie Duck. Good morning to Claire and C joining us. Oh, so she says her Monday night movie mixtape on Monday, believe it or not, is a Charlie's Angels special. She's playing the music from soundtrack of Charlie's Angels from 2000. And, of course, the other Charlie's Angels. What? Yeah, Clarence C. He's on the OOSH list. Well done. Good morning, everyone. Last chance to have a go. With the movie, 1983 is the year. I can see. I have legs. I can walk. Praise Jesus. What movie?

0: time to give the answer to guess the iconic movie quote today. Well done, Steve Jackson, for giving me this movie today. Thank you. If you do have a movie you want to hear doing this feature, let me know, message me, and I'll try and get it on, if I've not already done it, obviously. From 1983, well done, everyone. I can see, I have legs, I can walk, praise Jesus. What movie was that? Well, it was Trading Places with Eddie Murphy. And well done to everyone for having a go. Brand new movie on Monday's show. We'll be right back after these.
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0: Good morning and welcome back to Cat Dog with a Party Playlist, Friday the 4th of September. 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

sleep tight. Song of the day there. 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She'll be over in 11 days. Wow, that's gone. It's flying by, isn't it? Oh, Reckless John, I've not got it as yet. Hopefully I'll be able to get the song for you before my show ends. If you've got another one, please let me know on the live chat.

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I watched Erasure in Preston. So yeah, little dance routine, really, really good. Bonkers gig, probably the best gig I've ever been to, actually, that gig. If you ever get to see them, please do. Who are we saying hello to? Morning, John Alex. Good morning. Ooh, you got some figs, haven't you? There was some in the shop yesterday, but they're all mouldy. But they've got to be, they can't be green. They've got to be like dark brown, like poo colour. That's the best time to pick your figs. Morning, Mitchell. Good morning. She's liking the Erasure track. Tracy is with us. Good morning. Happy Friday. Dawny is with us. Mama Zoo. Good morning, everyone. Oh, I'm going to squeeze this in before we go to the ads.

0: as well. 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I won't upset you.
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10: 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Get yourselves booked in. Saturday the 5th, it is a puppy rescue quiz, 2 p.m. for charity. What else have we got? Oh, Friday the 18th at 8 p.m, it's Not My Circus. That is a brand new date for them. Get yourselves booked in. Loads going on at the New Bar International. Have a look at their Facebook page for all their listings that they've come up now. Julie has picked loads of dance great 90s ones for this week for me. So thank you very much. We'll play this one. I've got some others lined up and a request coming in for Emma. That's on its way.
11: We're going to dance. We're going to dance. We're going to dance. And have some fun.

So Julie Duck says, well, she says that. And then she says, all the songs this week have been when it reminded her when she used to go clubbing back in the day. You weren't going out clubbing seals, were you? Well, that's an impression of a seal. No? Oh, no, I hope you weren't. Emma, this is for you.

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5: 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Now, it is time for Kira's Song of the Day. I've chosen the word run or running this week. Oh, we've got to have this one, Nowhere to Run. And then I've got, now finally, the song for Reckless John. That's coming up

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0: 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And the New Bar International en Blaise at 8. 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Get yourselves booked in. And if you're going to book a table, show up, hey? 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
5: Good morning and welcome back. You have been listening to Countdog with the Party playlist here on 107.5. Still to come today, it is the midday show with Paul Mitchell. That's coming up very, very shortly. Two, the Afternoon Essentials with John Alex. Five, it is New Music Friday, the Hit Mix with Rob Mack. Seven, Ready for the Weekend. Eight, Club Life with Alan G. At 10, The Boiler Room with Nikki Spoons. That's all from me. Have a great weekend, everyone. Until tomorrow, Hasta Bernard.

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Good afternoon, everyone. Welcome to Friday's Midday Show with me, Paul Mitchell. Hope you're all well. Hope Friday is treating you good. Yeah, of course it is. Of course it is. The sun's out. The sun is shining. It's the weekend nearly. And Cat Dog has finished her show and she finished on a high by playing, yeah, me singing SpongeBob. Never mind. We'll get over that very, very quickly with some great music coming your way. We've got Dawn Does DJing. We've got the bookend track. We've got our two from one at one, but straight in with a request for Jester, who's over here at the moment. Caught up with him last night at karaoke. Great to see you again, matey. And I thought, yes, let's have this one. There's only

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1: Yes, the live chat is open. It's ready for business. So if you do have any requests, drop them in. Get them in. I will play them for you. I'm going to say a very good afternoon to Cat Dog, who's crossed the room and is now listening on the her transistor radio thingy with batteries. So good afternoon, Cat Dog. Hope you have a good afternoon. Good afternoon to Fran, who's joined us on the live chat. Nice to see you last night at karaoke. Still waiting for that song. Yeah, we're going to get you up there one day. Maybe with Jason. Yeah, that would be a duo, wouldn't it? That would be cracking, that would. Barry D, good afternoon, my friend. He's put his song of the day in already. He was there at 1 minute past 12. That will be coming up after the break. Jester, good afternoon. He said, thanks, brother, for playing the Levelers track. Hey, I don't need the excuse for the Levs. We'll always play them. And good afternoon to Dawn. She was a bit cold earlier. She said it's a bit chilly out there. It's only 30 degrees today. Anyway, we crack on. Here is the new one from Simple Minds. It's called Beginner Boys.

0: New one from Simple Minds. That is called Beginner Boys. It's out today wherever you get your music from. You can download that if you so desire. And Jim Kirstown, he sounds good, doesn't he? Sounds good for an old boy. He really does. And here's another old boy that sounds good.
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0: Oh, he heard me. This is 107.5 Almeria Radio. Good afternoon, John Alex. He'll be here at 2. I'm just going to go and have a coffee.
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1: Welcome back, everyone. It's Paul with the Midday Show. John Alex thinks he's going to get breakfast out of me on Sunday at a car meet. Yeah, maybe a cup of coffee. I like to have my breakfast before I go out. Good luck for that one, John. Right, let's do this.
2: Hey, Paul. It's time for Barry D's Song of the Day.
1: Yes, now Barry has put in a good track, I believe, because he says today's song is something a bit different from the usual, which we like, don't we? I don't know this song, don't know the artist, so we're going to hear it for the first time all together. It's called Blue on Black, and it's by Kenny Wayne Shepherd.

0: Hey Paul, this is Action Jackson. I like that. I like that a lot.
1: So do I, Steve. That's a good song from Kenny Wayne Shepherd. Barry came back on the live chat. He said it sounds a bit like if Pearl Jam did country. I was thinking a bit Stone Temple Pilots myself, but yeah, good song. Be playing that one again. Moving swiftly along, here's our first request. This is for Jason and Georgina. It's The Cure. It's Friday. They must be in love.
2: Oh, it brings a tear to my eye, that does.

The Cure with Friday in Love. I'm in love for Jason and Georgina. Oh, who else are we going to say hello to today? A very good morning to Emma joining us on the live chat. She's put in three choices for requests. We're going to go with one in just a few moments. Good afternoon to Debbie Fox. She's put in a request as well. I'm trying to see whether she wants to hear the new track by Saxon or if you'd still like to hear Princes of the Night, we could get that one on. Good afternoon to Tracy Fowler. Hope you're well, Tracy. Oh, I do miss going to our quiz on a Friday. That's all finished now, the music quiz. Boo. And good afternoon to Kim D, who's joined us on the live chat. Kim's here, which means we can do this. Right down here in the southeast of Spain, it's currently 32 degrees, wall-to-wall sunshine. Highs today of 35, lows of 21. But let's zip across to Prestatyn in North Wales. I'm sorry, Kim, I shouldn't laugh, but I'm going to. It's very windy and grey there today. It's 19 degrees, but feels like 11. Oh, it's time to get your socks on with your sliders, I think. Here we go. Here's a bit of Supergrass. This will cheer you up. Play this for Emma.

0: Wonderful. We do like Supergrass to play that one for Emma. Hope you enjoyed that. Might even sneak in a Blur track before the end of the show. Who knows? Who knows what happens on this show? I don't. I haven't got a clue. Just make it up as I go along. So Debbie Fox, we're going to play that new track by Saxon after the break. What else? What else are we going to do? Oh, I know what I'm going to do. I'm going to get Twiglet out of the studio because he's carried on doing what he was doing at karaoke last night, which is kind of leaving a little gift, if you know what I mean. Yes. He's going to be going back inside and I'm going to open all the windows. Anyway, while I do that, here's a few ads.
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0: Hi, it's Rob Mack, and you could join me on the Hit Mix tonight at 5. It's also New Music Friday. I'll be playing the pre-releases of What's Hot Out next week, and also the best of the current charts. There's also more music and less talk, so join me tonight at 5.
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10: Welcome back, everyone. It's Paul with the Midday Show. Claire MC has joined us on the live chat. That means Fran, she's not doing any work over there. She's on the live chat again. You know you've got to tell her about this. Anyway, moving on. Debbie Fox put a request in for a track by Saxon, but they have a brand new track out today. I think this is the first one in a few years, actually. This is called Gods of Thunder. I said we'd give this a play, and if she doesn't like it, we'll play the track she requested on tomorrow's Shakedown. But here it is. This is Saxon, Gods of Thunder.

0: 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Let's make Monday nights rock right here on Almeria Radio. 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The comment section will be open and I'll close out the show each week with your requests. 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
1: Yes, if you do like your rock, like you've just heard, Sparky's show on a Monday night is a real cracker. That was Saxon, Gods of Thunder. And I mean, if you're going to call a song Gods of Thunder, it's got to sound like that, hasn't it? It really does. I like that. That's good. Jason and Georgina dropped onto the live chat and said that Saxon formed in 1975. Yeah, thanks for that. Makes us all feel very old. But that was proper old school rock. I like that. I'm just waiting to see what Debbie Fox thinks of that one. Hope she heard it, or else it's all been a bit of a waste of time. But let's move on, shall we? It's now time for this.
2: Let's get ready to play this week's bookend track. It's over to you, Paul.
1: Bit different to Saxon, this week's bookend track is by Kofi Stone and it's called No Way. I like this one as well. Every tune I like today except the ones that I don't.

0: Kofi Stone with No Way. That is my bookend track this week, which means the week has all been wrapped up, put in a nice little box and stuck in that drawer that everything else goes in when you can't find a proper space for it. You know, the one, you know, yeah, we've all got them, haven't we? That drawer where everything goes in. Where's that thing? Oh, it's in that drawer. Which drawer? That drawer. We've got three of them. They're just full of junk, full of stuff that I can't be bothered to sort through. Honestly, it's like opening the TARDIS in there. It really is. So we move on then. Let's get you dancing, shall we? Let's do this.
1: This is Al Maria. And now it's time for Dawn Does DJ.
0: Here she goes. She's chosen this track today. It's by John Gold. It's called I Feel the Music in My Soul.

0: Dawny has given that song the highest award possible. 5 dancing ladies in a red dress emoji for that one. John Gold, I feel the music in my soul. Oh, nice. 3, 2, 1, go!
1: Now it's time to play some disco.
0: Here's Jason Derulo.

0: at me. Another new track that's out today, Jason Derulo, The Second Voice, and somebody else can't pronounce that. That is called Let Me Be. You can get that wherever you download your music from. Right, we'll take a short break. Still to come on today's show, we got the two from one at one, but we'll have another new track. It's all new music today, coming up from the band Perry.
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0: 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It's the Midday Show with me, Paul. Here is another new track for you from the band Perry. It's called Pistol.

0: another brand new track that came out today. That is the band Perry with a song called Pistol. I reckon Mr. Jackson would like that one.
1: Better music, all the time.
0: Good afternoon to Duchess Charlie joining us on the live chat. Hope you're well.

That is Julia Jacqueline with a track called The Hardest Thing. That's another good song. So we're just about 3 minutes away from today's 2 from 1 at 1. I reckon we'll get one more track in. This is Alex Warren.

0: Big song from Alex Warren, that is called Rescuer, and it takes us exactly to 1 o'clock, which means we can go straight into this.
1: This is Al Maria. Al Maria. It's time for the 2 from 1 at 1.
0: See, you almost think this was planned. It's just by pure luck. Right, so our first track on today's 2 from 1 at 1 comes from 1992, and it's a gentleman born in Havana, Cuba, back in 1961. His name's John Cicada. I'm pretty sure you'll know this track.

John Cicada with Just Another Day, our first track from 1992. Here's a fun fact for you. Although he was born in Havana in Cuba, he was educated in Florida. And when he finished high school, he attended the Frost School of Music at the University of Miami, where he received a Bachelor of Music in 1983 and a Master of Music in Jazz Vocal Performance in 1986. How cool is that? John Cicada with Just Another Day. Our next track from 92 comes from Annie Lennox. She was born on the 25th of December 1954. You know what that means? That means that she only gets one present. Oh, I've combined your present, dear. Here you go, it's Christmas and birthday. Apparently Fiona M bought her a brand new Nokia for Christmas one year. Who knew? It's Annie Lennox.

0: Annie Lennox with Why from 1992. She has been named the greatest white soul singer alive by the video channel VH1 and one of the 100 greatest singers of all time by the Rolling Stone magazine. Wow, that's pretty good. She's worth about 30 million quid as well, so it's not a bad gig, is it really? Oh, and she's got ADHD, she's agnostic, a feminist and a vegetarian. She has got it all going on.
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4: Welcome back, it's Paul with the Midday Show. Let's go to 1970 now for our next couple of tracks from today's Two From One at One. Here's Neil Diamond. Jando will like this one, I'm sure.

Carlos Santana with Black Magic Woman. He was born in Mexico back in 1947. He's still with us, still making music, apparently. I'm not a big fan, to be honest with you. I know a lot of you guys are, and I know some of you went to see him last year or this year, was it? I can't remember. But that's his track from 1970. Okay, let's move on. 2014 we're going to now with this one from Maroon 5.

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1: That was Maroon 5 with a track called Maps there from Los Angeles, California. Now, here is a gentleman born in Germany but resides in Holland. He goes by the name of Mr. Probs, and this is a track called Waves.

0: the Robin Schulz radio remix of Waves by Mr. Probs. That was a big hit back in 2014. Stick around, we've got one more year to do. It's going to be 2016, and we will do that after these ads.
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0: Welcome back, everyone, and welcome to the show. Rob Mack, he's joined us on the live chat. Hope you're well, Rob. Hope you're having a good Friday. Let's carry on with the music then. From 2016, now we go. And this track from The Weeknd featuring Daft Punk. This is a song called Starboy.

from Toronto in Canada. That is The Weeknd and a track called Starboy. We are up at our last song from 2016 and today's two from one at one. They come. This band comes from Los Angeles in California. They were active in 2015, called it a day in 2024. This is DNCE and Cake by the Ocean.

0: DNCE, Cake by the Ocean, the clean version. I was panicking all the way through that one because the rude version is very rude. And that's our last track on today's 2 from 1 at 1. Dawn's jumped back on the live chat. And I remember this. We were down at San Juan Beach many years ago. My kids were little then. And we were having a packed lunch. And she gave them some cake. And she started singing to them that song. And they weren't impressed in the slightest. And I've never heard Dawn sing since. Anyway, we move on.
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0: Right, let's find out what is going on in the local area today. But first of all, down at Sensations, tomorrow evening at 9 o'clock, you will be entertained by Melanie Brooks. Next Saturday, the 12th of September, at 9 o'clock, it's Marilyn Shipley. And on the 19th, you have Kay Francis. Last Saturday in September, the 26th, it still seems a long way off, but Diane Moore will be entertaining you there. Let's see what else is going on in the local area. Not a lot today, actually, so I tell you what, let's push the boat out, as the captain of the Titanic said, and we will do Saturday's entertainment as well. No Power Restaurant today at 5 o'clock. There is some live music. I'll try and find out who's on there this afternoon. New Bar International in Arbeloa at 8 o'clock. Have a Robbie Williams and Madonna tribute. That should be good. The cafe restaurant Arbuli Pool Bar, better known as the Pool Bar, in Arbeloa have their karaoke night. And Anto's Bar in Vera, 8 o'clock, it's Kendo's Karaoke. Cafe Royale in Touray at 8 o'clock, have Kelly-oke. And wrapping up the entertainment tonight, Crazy Daisies down in Mahaka at 9 o'clock. Guess what, they've got a karaoke night down there as well. So moving on to tomorrow, Saturday the 5th of September, New Bar International in Arbeloa at 2 o'clock have their monthly puppy rescue quiz. Jimmy's Bar in Mahaka at 6 have Cowboy Kenny's Barbecue, and you've got some pit smoked ribs, pulled pork, brisket and handmade burgers. Ah, that's where I think I might be going. Marine Restaurant in Los Gallardos at 8 o'clock tomorrow night, it's a karaoke night. And the Irish Rover in Mahaka, guess what, karaoke night with Rocket Ron. The Solaire Restaurant in Touray, 8 o'clock tomorrow, have Carl Lewis. And as you've just heard, Sensations, 9 o'clock, Mel Brooks. So if you do go to any of these venues for your entertainment, if you get a chance, please just tell the proprietor there that you heard about it on 107.5.
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0: There we go. Right, good afternoon to Rob Valder Est. He's just finished his post round. Yeah, he came up to karaoke last night. He looked like Postman Pat. But he didn't look like the postman in Afterlife. No, that's totally different. What else we got now? Yes, here is another new song. Barry D let me know about this track earlier today. I said I'd play it if I get a chance. Well, here we go. It's the New Radicals and a track called One Night Only.
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0: Brand new track from the New Radicals, I think. Don't hold me to this one, but I think that comes from a film called One Night Only. The song itself is called One Night Only. Right, still to come on 107.5 today at 2 o'clock. He'll be here, Mr. John Alex. He's warming up in the background, doing all his stretches and exercises and probably having a fish finger roll. He'll be here at 2. At 5 o'clock, it's Rob Mack with the Hit Mix. 7 o'clock tonight, Lee Everest with Ready for the Weekend and Club Life with Alan G at 8. The Boiler Room with Nicky Spoons at 10 o'clock, taking us right through to midnight. And then it's Sky Tech with some hand-picked chart music.
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Welcome back, everyone. You have been listening to The Midday Show with me, Paul Mitchell. Great to have your company. Get a couple more tracks in before we call it a day and hand over to John Alex. Here's a song that was given the Jason treatment at karaoke last night. I think it went on a bit longer than he expected, but yes, he gave it his best shot. Of course, it's Queen, and we'll play this because tomorrow would have been Freddie Mercury's 80th birthday party. I'll be playing a couple of tracks by Queen on the Shakedown tomorrow. Anyway, just 10 minutes to go, and then I'm out of here.

Gaga from Queen. Play that one for Jason, who gave it his all last night at karaoke. Right, thank you to everybody that's been on the live chat today. It's been good reading your comments. Enjoyed that. And thank you wherever you are listening. I appreciate you spending the time to join in with the show. Right, shall we finish with a song? Oh, I know what we'll do. I haven't played this one for a while. This is a track by a band called Wolf Mother. And this is called Joker and the Thief.

That is a good song from Wolf Mother, The Joker and The Thief, and that wraps up the show from me for today. I'll be back at 1 o'clock tomorrow afternoon. Hope you can join me then for The Shakedown. John Alex is here.

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1: 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And that Friday feeling, getting you into the mood for the weekend. 107.5 FM. 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

Well, good afternoon, everybody. I hope you're all fitting well on another balmy hot day here in southern Spain. Today it's 36 degrees, but it feels a lot hotter than that, and you can't breathe. Everything in my place has been shuttered down since about mid-morning. All the shutters are shut, the windows are shut. It just started getting hot too early. So anyway, you're listening to the Afternoon Essentials show with me, John Alex, on Almeria Radio 107.5 FM, on your Alexa and on your phone app. Big shout out goes to young Paul for entertaining everyone for the last 2 hours. Yes, Paul, I'm always listening. The breakfasts are on you for sure tomorrow morning, even if you don't want one yourself. So anyway, I'm here for the next 3 hours and I'll bring you an eclectic mix of tunes from the 50s, a little bit of 60s and 70s and 80s and 90s, a bit of all sorts really, and we'll just see how it goes. And with it being a Friday, just after 3 o'clock, there's a new part of my show. I introduced it last week, and it's called The Afternoon Essentials Favourite Artist of the Week. The two back-to-back tracks, and this week it is featuring Pink Floyd. And of course we'll be having a bit of a laugh with some silly, funny, nonsense tunes sometime around about 3:30. So if you've got a favourite one, drop me a line. If it's clean, I will play it. If not, you've got no chance. I heard a roundhouse this morning and I thought, how did you miss that? Naughty, naughty. So anyway, what else we got going on this afternoon? Well, we have the Almeria Radio Events Guide, the Arbalest and Touré Food Bank Appeal, and lots of good tunes. So stay tuned, I'm here for 3 hours. So it's a permanent slot on a Friday now for 3 hours for me. So just sit back, enjoy it, relax. If you want to get up and dance, best of luck in this weather, unless you've got the aircon blasting on you as well. Let's make a start with this one from the Baha Men. These are the best years of our life. So they say we're living the life here. Except when we're melting.

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2: Yeah, don't forget the comments section has rebooted and is open. It's live, exclusive to Al Maria Radio and Al Maria Gold. So pop in, say hello, have a chat amongst yourselves. We had some good crack yesterday. Let's see if we can get some more this afternoon. And if you've got any requests, drop me a line and I will try my best to play it. We've got Catwoman. She's in there at the moment. Good afternoon, Catwoman. I hope you're well. Suffering with the heat from, I believe. Yep, but that's Spain, isn't it? That's Spain. But it could be magic. It could be a little bit cool. It could be a bit of rain. We're hoping for a bit of rain. But not this Sunday, because I'm out this Sunday with a beast.

Take That and Could It Be Magic? And joining us this afternoon in the comments is our very own cat dog with Jez and Robbie. So what you guys doing this afternoon? You in the pool? That's the best place to be in this weather. And poor Claire. I didn't know you were there, Claire. If I'd have known you were there, I wouldn't have played Take That. But anyway, my dear, good afternoon. I promise you, I won't play any more Take That this afternoon. Providing you stay on and listen, I won't play any more. Well, Catwoman, I'll have a look for that one. I know I've got it somewhere. But this one's for Paul before he goes for his afternoon CRC. You know, it could, with him being a young man, he has to have a bit of a lie down after his show on an afternoon. I'm going to get my own back on you, pal. Seeing as he was raving, absolutely raving, and saying how wonderful this singer was, just for you, Paul, Neil Diamond. He's a solitary man.

Neil Diamond there, and Solitary Man, just for our young Paul. Right, Claire, I will play that for you, definitely. Just to stay in Claire's good book, she said to me, I've got to make up for it, and play something from Seal. This is one of my favourites from Seal. Kiss from a Rose. 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
6: And you're listening to the Afternoon Essentials show with me, John Alex. 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This one was from Catwoman. She said, can you play Captain and Tennille, Do That to Me One More Time, just for you. Enjoy.

Yeah, Captain Anthony, you'll do that to me one more time, especially for Catwoman. She enjoyed that one. 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Good job you did. Right, let's get the party started. One from Pink.

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Yeah, Jackie Wilson there, Higher and Higher. Right, unfortunately this week Lionel Richie was admitted to hospital. Let's hope he is on the road to recovery. So this one's from, let's see, when was this? Way back, I'll have to look up the, it's Penny Lover. I love this one, Lionel Richie.

Flan Richie then, the Penny Lover from 1983. And yes, get well soon, Lionel. We go back a little further. Now, I've seen this singer live a couple of times. He topped the bill, as a matter of fact, and he topped the bill over the likes of Status Quo. Yeah, way back in the 60s. I've sang this on one occasion on the karaoke. Sort of okay. But it's one of my favourite ones. Apart from 24 Hours from Tulsa, which is his famous one, this one is Backstage.

0: Pitney backstage because your marmite was turned off. Singing me head off there. Yes. From 1966, would you believe? Right, this is Lady Gaga. And she was born this way. That's a bit controversial, isn't it, with her?
1: It doesn't matter if you love him or capital H-I-M. Just put your paws up.

0: Yeah, that's Fragmar Togast and Miracle, which is leading into our next break, and I will be right back.
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0: Yeah, that's Toby Ray there, Out on the Floor. It was one of the top five Northern Soul tunes, which was around in the 70s and 80s in the clubs up north. And it is still played a lot now, and it still fills the floor. Right, we're going to take a little break. We're going on to our events guide, starting with Sensations.
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0: Yeah, loads going on at the Sensations this weekend. So pop yourself along. Melanie Brooks is on there this weekend, so it's going to be absolutely rammed. Mohaka's rammed anyway, so if you want to go somewhere, you've got to phone up first to book a table. And just don't try and walk in off the street, because you'll be very, very lucky if you get a seat. The main thing is to phone the venue up, let the venue know you're coming, so the venue can cater for the numbers, and they're not going to turn around to say to the artist, oh, we haven't got enough in, because people haven't phoned up, and they just turn up, but just phone up. But don't forget, there's still lots and lots going on locally as well, so support your local artists, support your local venues, and here's a breakdown of what is happening locally here on Friday, the 4th of September. So starting at the Nopal restaurant in Arbalest, 5 o'clock, they've got live music. That's on every Friday. The New Bar International Arbalest, 8 o'clock, is a Robbie Williams and Madonna tribute. The cafe restaurant Abuli Pool Bar, Arbalest, 8 o'clock, they've got a karaoke night. Antwerp Bar, Beira, 8 o'clock, is Kendo's karaoke. Cafe Royale Touré, 8 o'clock, Kelioki. And it's Crazy Daisies in Mohaka, 9 o'clock, they've got a karaoke night. So don't forget, wherever you're going, whatever you want to do, phone the venue up first, book a table, have a fantastic time. And make sure you turn up as well, because that's even worse if you book a table and you don't turn up. Good afternoon, Dawn. I hope you're well. How's the boy gone to bed for his little siesta? Anyway, enjoy the rest of the afternoon and the evening and the weekend.
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0: Yeah, have a fantastic weekend, whatever you're doing. I'm taking the beast out on Sunday. There's a car and bike rally in Almanzora at the Le Estacion. And I know Paul's going to be there with his lovely shiny motor car. He spends hours and hours polishing that, you know. He's as bad as me with a bike. So I'll be there. And my mate Dave H will be with us. And maybe Andy, if we can get hold of him. But yeah, there's bound to be loads and loads of bikes there. So that's Sunday morning at Le Estacion in Almanzora. So you're going to be happy, shiny, happy people? I hope so.

0: Yeah, the Jackson 5 there. When young Michael, he was a young toddler then. Hey, give me one more chance. Right, it's a little break time. I'll be right back.
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7: And joining us this afternoon is the lovely Sharon M. She's on her way home at the moment, so she'll be climbing up the mountain, and at some stage she loses the signal, but when she gets home, she will let us know, and she'll join in with the rest of the show this afternoon. Only one missing, her bestie. Come on, Charmaine, where are you, pet? I hope you're better. So, it's that time for our new feature. Now, I introduced this the other week, and I thought, yeah, we'll do this every week on a Thursday and Friday. So we're calling it the Afternoon Essentials Favourite Artist of the Week. This week, it's Pink Floyd. So we're going to do two tracks back to back, Another Brick in the Wall and Breathe.

Yeah, that's Pink Floyd and another brick in the wall and Breathe in the Air with a fantastic guitar of David Gilmour there. That's from The Dark Side of the Moon and that's been our Al Maria and the Afternoon Essentials Artist of the Week. Next week, I think I let it slip yesterday, so I might as well say it again because a certain Catwoman, she said to me, she said, "Oh, I love that group. I know you do, so do I. And I've sang a few of their records." So next week, I'll let you know who it is. It's going to be Air Supply. So, yeah, you'll be hearing four tracks next week from Air Supply. In the meantime, where we're going? We're going, yeah. Well, tomorrow is Saturday, so we'll have the Saturdays. Just can't get enough, can you?

0: that's Katy Perry having a fantastic Friday night. TGIF, as she said. Yes, she was streaking in the park, skinny dipping in the dark. I think mine is more of a donkey dipping. Don't skinny dip anymore. Them days are gone. Used to, not anymore. Right, where are we going? Too many secrets. Right, where are we going? We're going Mr. Jackson and Pamela.
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5: This is the Afternoon Essentials with John Alex. It's time for some party classics, silly songs and a little bit of fun.
7: Yeah, a little bit of fun on a Friday to bring a smile on your face. And this next song, it's very, very appropriate because I've come across these places and there's lots of them in Spain. They're all over Spain. But I came across one in Hong Kong. So they get everywhere.

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We used to go in there quite often for our full Irish breakfast. It was bigger than the English one, and that had white pudding. I was not like keen on white pudding. I like black pudding, but I was not like keen on white pudding. But yeah, a full Irish is bigger than a full English. I'll tell you, it takes some getting down. So, do you like sausage rolls? This is Lad Baby. I've not played any of their stuff for ages. They did a lot of good work for charity, these two. Good afternoon, Sharon. Welcome back home. 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

0: Yeah, lad, baby, there. 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I've got another one of theirs. I might play next week. One with Elton John in it. Yeah, I might play that one next week. Sharon's back home. Sharon, this is for you, my dear. It's Mark Massett, Never Ever. It's about a hangover. When you lose a day of the week. What happened to Thursday?
1: Drinkies at my local pub is the reason I've been throwing up.

That's Mark Massey. Never, ever a hangover parody. Jager bombs and kebabs. Hey, we had a good night the other night for Sharon's pre-birthday bash. Yes, it was a good night. And it is a good night, especially if the next day you can't remember and you lose a day. Then you know you've had a good night. Charmaine's joined us. Charmaine was live to us on Wednesday night. Yes, Charmaine came live from the UK. Maria, yes, you've had days like that. We've all had days like that. Yes, well and truly. Now, one of the things, we were talking about cheesy records, me and Peter and his wife. I think his wife was the name of Jane. Yeah, Jane. And we were talking about cheesy records, things like, what was it? Oh, I forget now. Tiptoe Through the Tulips and Esther and Abby Offer Him. And this one came up as well, and I thought, yeah, I will play that one. It's Renee and Renato, Save Your Love. I meant to ask Sharon for this one this morning because it was Crazy Friday. Cheesy Friday, I should have asked for this one.

0: And Ronaldo, and save your love. And you're up for a challenge now, Sharon. You wait till next Friday. She gave me some bum information anyway. She got confused when I asked her what was Peter's wife's name. And she said Jane. She got the wrong Peter. The one I was talking to the other on Wednesday was Anne. And what a coincidence. And I was mentioning yesterday that Simone comes from Berlin, and I've been to Berlin, and she came from the area where I was stationed. Now, when I was talking to Anne on Wednesday, we were on about Ireland, and she came from Belfast. And I thought, oh yeah, my mother comes from Belfast, comes from Newtownards. She said, I come from Newtownards as well. She came from just up the road from where my mother was brought up, and I used to go as a kid. Wow, isn't it a small world? Of all the places, Belfast is huge, Newtownards is huge, and she came from a couple of streets away. Amazing. Right, Sharon, she's up for this one, the last one, and a certain lady is joining the Funky Moped Club. Just for you, Sharon, from Charmaine.
1: The lights were groovy colours, the band was playing slow.
0: Make sure you wear your helmet.
1: We danced just one dance together, then she said,

0: Oh, me mum won't let me mend it in the kitchen. I gotta fix it in the garden.
1: Jasper Carrot and the Funky Moped, especially for Sharon, requested by Charmaine. Right, break time. I'll be right back with a little bit of sanity. Hopefully. Well, maybe.
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1: And you're listening to the Afternoon Essentials Show with me, John Alex. Just for Charmaine, I haven't played this one for a long, long time, and I know she likes this singer. It's Steven Sanchez, Until I Found You.

Stephen Sanchez there, Until I Found You, and all the ladies are loving that one, Charmaine, Sharon, and Catwoman. And yes, maybe I might like this one. This is, I've been trying for ages to get this on the karaoke, and when I was speaking to Emma and Abby at my birthday, I said, have you got it on karaoke? Nope, we can't get it. And they do Dreamboats and Petticoats songs, and they can't get the theme from Dreamboats and Petticoats on karaoke. Yeah, one of my favourite ones. Daisy Wood Davis and Scott Brunton.

0: Hi, Daisy Wood Davis and Scott Brunton there, and I was singing my head off. But I can't sing it to this one. We've got a little bit of Spanish coming up next. Alvaro Soler, Despacitos.
1: Si el sol nos quita el sueño, pues ojalá que soñemos despiertos. 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

Yeah, a little Spanish there with Alvaro Soler and Despietos and Raul Alejandro Todo de Ti. Right, it's time to get your dancing shoes on, get the mirror ball out of the attic, and let's have a mirror ball run.

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If we can work out a karaoke version. I can take all the lyrics off and just give you a backing track if you can sing it to that. We're going to love you. Wouldn't it be nice? 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

0: 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And wouldn't it be nice? Right, we're going to take a little break and I will be right back. And I've got a request after the break as well.
1: 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We have got a whole hour of current party anthems for you to get you into the weekend in style. Start your weekend early, maybe you warm up for a night out or maybe a night in. 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
0: And before the break, we had a request come through from Charmaine. She said, can I have Crying in the Rain by the Everly Brothers? We wouldn't mind doing that. We would love a bit of rain. I'd be out there crying. 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

Yes, I'm Francis, they're caught in the moonlight. 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Not so crisp, a.k.a. 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Charmaine, she'll agree with me. And I'm sure Catwoman would like one as well. So, a long one. One of my favourites. I've sang this a few times in the karaoke, and he has got a fantastic voice. No matter what people say, bit gravelly, bit like me, Jimmy Nail, Big River. Love this song.

0: Yeah, Jimmy Naylor and Big River. What a lovely song. Right. A little bit of... we've had a bit of madness, so we're going to have a bit more. One Step Beyond.
1: Hey, you! Don't watch that! Watch this! This is the heavy, heavy monster sound. The nuttiest sound around. So if you're coming off the street and you're beginning to feel the heat, well, listen, Buster, you better start to move your feet to the rockin'est, rock-steady beat of madness.

0: Yeah, madness there, and One Step Beyond. Love the saxophone on that one. And people who know me know that I love saxophone music. That's taking us into our next break, and I will be right back.
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Yeah, that's Journey there, and Don't Stop Believing. Right, lad, a little mooch in the chat there, and there's a certain lady being mentioned. So to bring back memories for Sharon, Charmaine, Quentin Nutty Crisp, how about a little bit of Tina Turner and A Private Dancer, just for you guys. Remind you of your previous life.

0: Yeah, Tina Turner there and the Private Dancer, especially for Sharon, Charmaine and Quentin Nutter Crisp, and to bring back their happy memories of when they worked and gigged in another bar in another part of Spain on an island. Yeah, happy days, happy days. Yes, it was a lovely night on Wednesday. Steve, we enjoyed it. So, last ad break. We're down to a quarter of an hour.
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0: Yeah, as the man said, catch him at 5 o'clock straight after me, and following on from him, at 7 o'clock we've got Ready for the Weekend, 8 o'clock Club Life with Alan G, 10 o'clock The Boiler Room 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
0: And you've been listening to the Afternoon Essentials show with me, John Alex. And we're down to 10, 11 minutes. Time to squeeze a little bit of Northern Soul in, a little bit of Tamla Motown to wrap the afternoon up. I'm going to start with this one. I haven't played this one for a long, long time. I hope you like it. Bobby Darin and the Dream Lover.

Yeah, that's Millie Jackson there. My man is a sweet man. And we're going on to Larry Sanchez next. You got me where you want me. I think this might be the last one I can play. That's how I squeeze one in.

Yeah, Larry Sanchez there. You got me where you want me. And I played that one for a while. Nice Northern Soul one. Right, as I said, we're coming up to the end of the show. We've got about 3 minutes left. Just like to thank everybody who came on my show. Thank you for the support. Thank you for listening. And thank you for your requests. I'm back on Sunday. So if you like your Northern Soul and Tamla Motown, tune in to Almeria Gold 95.5. And between 6 and 8, and you'll listen to some fantastic tunes. So whatever you're doing this weekend, have a fantastic weekend. I'm taking the beast out on Saturday, Sunday. So if you're around in Almanzora, just say hello, give me a wave. I'll leave you with this one. Whatever you're doing this weekend, have a fantastic weekend. Take care. Bye-bye now.

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2: Welcome along to the show on this Friday evening as we head into the weekend. And thank you, John, for the last 3 hours. 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And as it's also New Music Friday, let's find out what's hot out this week and kick off tonight's show with some brand new tunes.

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When two lovers find one another, flowers bloom. 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
10: Go.

Into another hour of party anthems on this week's show. First week back to work, back to school. Big shout out to if you're going to a new school or university or college this week. It's very daunting, I know, but we're going to get you there with some great tunes on the show and some of your shout outs as well. Shall we get proceedings underway then for our first show back of the new September term with Lammer and Jade? It's Best One.

Yes, Tiesto, Beautiful Places, also Disciples and Groovy and Lara and Jade with the best one to start with. This week's Ready for the Weekend is here and it's on your radio. It's Lee Everest here. Big shout out to Olivia, wrote into the show to say birthday drinks flowing nicely. Happy birthday to you. Big shout out to Willow as well. Loving the tunes. Just dipped in, she says, but I can't dip out. Locked in for the full show. Thanks very much, Willow. Also, big shout out to Erin as well, who said, Lee, I love the 2019 re-edit of Calvin Harris, Not Alone. Do you think you can play that for me? Well, Erin, it's just in your lucky, it's your lucky day. Just lucky that we've got it on the playlist this week for you. Especially for Erin then, who wrote into us, Calvin Harris, Not Alone, the 2019 re-edit.

Loving a bit of vintage culture on the show this week. That's Toxic. Big shout out to Felix, who wrote into us saying loving the tunes, Lee, this week. Big shout out to Ilsa as well, saying you've truly activated the weekend mode in my little group of friends. Big shout out as well to Freya, who's back to a new college this week. Big shout out to you guys.

Chris Lorenzo, Hots For You, reworking a classic pop track into 2026. And a big shout out to Flynn, who's loving the tunes this week. Gonna hit play on this, and it's ready for the weekend. Party starters, party anthems, and what it's all about with Amelia Rest at the controls. This is Phillies Jehane and Siren playing now.

Loving that marshmallow, Ellie Goulding with Avion and Save My Love. And also Siren as well from Felix Jahane, Omar Rudberg and Absolute on this week's Ready for the Weekend. And the tunes are big and bold this week and they are going to keep on coming. Big shout out to Cameron, wrote into the show to say loving the tunes every weekend. You warm me up every week, Lee. Big shout out to George as well, who loves the tunes, saying great show this week, Lee. Thank you. Hello to Dave as well. Dave is a lorry driver, wrote into us, say, Lee, I'm bopping around the cab listening to you. Hello to Charlotte as well, who's also a lorry driver. Big shout out to you, Charlotte. Lee, I'm parked up in the services having a toasted cheese and ham sandwich with a cup of coffee and ready for the weekend. It's just what I needed today. Thanks for your messages, guys. Let's get this on then. The Swedish House Mafia now.

Out to Theo, who's loving that this week. Logan's been in touch. I said, Lee, bouncing around the room listening to these tunes this week. I'm ready for the weekends and doing a bit of DIY. Just what I needed to get me through. Big shout out to you, Theo. Big shout out to Lucy as well, who's working the night shift. Got us on the way to work. Say, Lee, you soundtrack my journey to work every night and it sounds great. Thank you. And hello to Lauren as well, who's listening to us. Getting ready for some pre-drinks. Going into town tonight.

That's Prozac, and into you. Our tune of the week a few weeks ago on Dance Party. That show is on the radio near you this week, and the usual show returns with all the usual features. We did a Club Classics special last week on the Dance Party to celebrate the August Bank Holiday weekend. Back to a normal show this week, except for Battle of the Bangers. Darren is not back in to pick one or two songs on Battle of the Bangers, so we're getting back in next week. Hello to Chloe and Leah. They're off out for a big night out. Big shout out to Alex as well, down the gym, pumping to mine, listening to Ready for the Weekends. Sounding good, Lee. Thanks, mate. Martin's been on too and loving the tunes on this week's show. Hello to Sophie, who just started a new job, saying, Lee, settling in the office, and I've recommended your show to them. Thanks very much, Sophie.

Mark Maris, An Ocean in Your Eyes with the DJ family and also Rio Tashan as well. That is us out of time for this week's Ready for the Weekend. Thank you so much for your company. It's been an absolute pleasure bringing these tunes to you this week. I return same time, same place next week. Don't forget to listen on demand as well.

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1: And there we go, another Friday night show over with. But don't go anywhere because we've got the very best music and shows for your Friday night party. Lee Everest is on the way at 7 and later at 8 p.m. Club Life with Alan G. And he's followed by Nicky Spoons and The Boiler Room at 10. So until Monday night, have yourself an awesome weekend.
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Ah, what a great tune. Sounds of Jamiroquai, Love Philosophy, kicking us off on your Friday night. 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Throughout the rest of the world. Don't worry about it, it's Friday. Well done, guys, you made it through another week. And you're here tuned into Club Life. We've got an evening full of quality music for you, as always. I'm here till 10, Nicky Spoons later on. Right now, a bit of a diva.

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It's as simple as that. It gets you through to hear the tunes, and you can join us in the live chat room. Come and say hello. Let us know what you're up to. Whether you're having a night in, a night out, you might be going out. Got a few friends round. Whatever, let us know, we'll give you a shout out.

Big shout out to me old mate Ags, who's busy bouncing around my terrace at the moment. He is out this evening in Spain. Let us know who you are, where you are, and what you're up to, and we'll give you a shout out. Easy. 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Take you 30 seconds. Come on. Shout out to Stacey and Alfie as well.

Coming up throughout the evening, we've got some classic club tunes. It's a brand new soulful, some funky, some deep house. That's about as far as I know we're going. Where we could end up, oh, no one knows.

A wicked tune, Miss Kim English. Unspeakable joy. Once again, if you've just joined us, a very good evening. You're tuned into Alan G, live and loud, broadcasting to you from the south coast of Spain. A very warm, a very sticky, muggy. It's horrible. We are broadcasting throughout the world on AmariaRadio.live. Very good evening to you, whoever you are, wherever you are. As always, down here, we're playing you a nice blend of new tunes and some classic club anthems as well. We keep things a bit classic for the first half hour.

And please, please join in the chat room, amariaradio.live. Come and say good evening. Let me know who you are, where you are, and what you're up to, and we'll give you a shout out. Simple as that. You want to hear anything? You've had enough of me. You just want me to shut up? Just tell me. But be nice, eh? This is Friday night. This is your soundtrack to your weekend. It's kicking off with Alan G through till 10. Before we hand things over to Nicky Spoons in the boiler room. That's coming up for you a little bit later on. Good evening to you. And don't forget, it is Friday night. So it deserves a bit of volume, whatever you're doing.

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Evening, guys. We're going to crack on. Classic from the Masters at Work. India on the vocals. 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Wicked.

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Quality tune, one of my favourites. This is Michael Watford, So Into You. Classic. Big shout out to the Governor, Robbie, the Cat Dog and Jester, one of our weekend DJs over in the UK. Welcome on board. This is Club Life, we're with you through till 10. We're probably the best music in the world.

0: How good is that tune, eh? Still sounding good today. That is, of course, Rosie Gaines, Closer Than Close.
1: Let's get close.
0: Yeah, I know you like that one, Dawn.

Don't forget tonight, if you want to get involved with the show, you can do that. AlMariaRadio.live. Simple, press the play and join button. Takes 30 seconds. Come and say hello. Shout out to Lorna and Sean joining us. To Robbie, to Cat Dog, and to Jester as well. My old mate Axe from the UK, he's over here bouncing around the terrace. He's had a bit too much sun, I think. Whoever you are, wherever you are, very, very, very welcome. It's your Friday night soundtrack to the weekend.

This is Friday night, this is Club Life. We are dropping you a mix of classic club anthems as well as the new stuff. And talking of new stuff, this is brand new. Mark Picciotti featuring Candy Chavez on vocals. New track called My Soul Cries Out. We've got a couple of new ones coming up, so stay tuned, I'll let you know all about them. This is your Friday night. You've worked hard, you made it through the week. Well done, pour yourself a large one. Crank up that volume. Kick open them doors and windows. You deserve it, go on.

Shout out to Paddy joining us as well this evening. Flying solo again tonight, mate, eh? Let me know when she's home, I'll drop it for her. Donnie, this is a tune by Mark Picciotti. It's called My Soul Cries Out. Good one, eh?

sounds of mother's favourite child, and this is love. Good evening to Catwoman as well, joining us. Better late than never. Your words, not mine. Nice to have you on board. I hope you're well. I've had a bit of a manic day and I've got a tune here that I haven't actually heard, so we're going to play it together. First time for all of us. I've got no idea. It's called Dance Across the Floor from Chocolate Dice. Never heard it. Let me know what you think. This is Friday night. This is Club Life. You're tuned into Amarillo Radio 107.5 on your FM dial. Down here in southern Spain. Amarillo Radio got live throughout the rest of the world. Exclusive to the lot of us, this one. Chocolate Dice and Dance Across the Floor.

Is that a sample of Dr. Hook in there? Let me know your thoughts. Thumbs up, thumbs down, simple. A chocolate dice and dance across the floor. I'm sitting on the fence on that one for a little while. Another one of these, let's try another one, see how we get on with this one.

Micronoise. A track called Soulmate. This is Friday night, this is Club Life.

don't know about that one either. Either I'm just indecisive this evening. Consensus was the other one was all right. Chocolate Dice. It's all right, this one. Nice on a summer's evening. That is about the first hour of this week's Club Life over and done with. Don't forget, coming up at the top of the hour, 10 o'clock, we are handing things over to Nikki Spoons in the boiler room. Like it needs to get any warmer. He'll be giving you 2 hours of his own inevitable style. We're dropping the tempo just a little bit. I did listen to this one earlier. It's a good tune. Save the Robots. I'd Like to See Ya. This is Friday night. This is Club Life. Pour yourself a large one. Come on. And give it some volume. Bringing out the soul in me. This is...

This is Friday night, you're tuned into Club Life. This is brand new, Lucky Tone, track called Sunshine. This is Club Life, this is Amaria Radio. It's what your weekends are about.

Oh yeah. You know, all I can say is that God made me funky, and I'm glad he blessed me that way. Yeah. Now that's what I'm screaming. You know, we gotta get together.

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Taking us into the final half hour, Mr. Frankie Knuckles. Give it some volume.

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into the final 20 minutes or so. Drop me some classics up to the top of the hour. Conjured up a nice picture of Lorna sitting in her chair eating her dinner. Chair dancing. Nice one.

Big shout out to everyone who's taken part in the chat room this evening. To Ags, to Robbie, to CatDog, to Jester, Lorna and Sean, to Donnie, to Paddy and Sarah. Catwoman's there as well. To Jules, to Jill and Paul, to Ags, to Stacey, to Alfie, Ruth and Gazza down there in Auckland. Good evening, guys. And my sister, of course, over in LA. Shout out whoever you are, wherever you are around the world. This is Friday night. It's the soundtrack to your weekend. It's Al Maria Radio.

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Back in time, proper classic. Needs no introduction. You'll know it.

0: 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Dropping you with a classic soul, funk and boogie tunes from the 70s, 80s, 90s, noughties. You name it, we do it. No playlists, all off the cuff. Don't know what's going to happen.
1: Soul isn't just the music or the musical style or the songs. It's a particular era.
0: Got time to squeeze a couple more in before Nicky Spoons takes over at the top of the hour.
1: Long before the Americans did it the big way, for people to party.
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0: Called Got the Funk. And is a tune. Needs a bit of volume though, come on.

Once again, a big, big thank you for everyone who's taken part and joined us in the chat room. And for all those who have tuned in but didn't bother. To Eggs, to Robbie, to Cat Dog, to Jester, to Lorna and Sean, to Dawny, to Paddy and Sarah, to Catwoman, to Jules, to Jill and Paul. Ah, you lot know who you are. Big, big thanks. Your support's always appreciated. Stay tuned. Nikki Spoon's coming up. Strap yourselves in for that one. And not forgetting about all the information that's going on across the station, right away across your weekend. Get yourselves into the app, it's all on there. Including all the info about live bands and gigs going on between here and the coast. It's your last one from me tonight. Man with the best name in the world, Enrico Ferrari.

Haven't heard from old Nick yet, but I'm sure he's coming up at the top of the hour. If you're tuned in, mate, have a great show. And I'll catch up with you very soon. Once again, that is all we got time for down here tonight. Have yourselves a fantastic weekend. Don't do anything I wouldn't do. But if you are around tomorrow, catch me on our sister station, Al Maria Gold, 10 till 12. Saturday selection. How good is this tune? I'm out of here, I'm going to go and have a lay down in a cool dark space. I'll catch you down here next Friday night. We'll do it all over again. Soundtrack to your weekend, 8 o'clock. 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

0: We've got the OG in the house. 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
0: I'll say it now.
1: Must be the reason why I'm free in my trap soul. 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

0: Hold on, hold on. 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I got to start this motherfucking record over again. Wait a minute. Fuck that shit. Still on this motherfucking record. Yeah, that's what's happening.
1: Oh yeah.

0: look here, I'ma play some, Hey, wait. I'ma play some new for y'all. They gon'. Oh, they must have left. They like, fuck it, okay. Gonna take the picture back.
1: Only cause,
0: what's happening? Y'all alright?
1: My sister Luna asked me.
0: Well, let's see. They told me I ain't supposed to play no more records. But they don't know me like you know.
1: What a tune.
0: Yeah, that's what's happening. Hey, y'all motherfuckers having a good time.
1: Yeah, man.

0: I don't even know what to play. I tell you what I'ma do, what I got on the turntables. And what y'all motherfuckers wanna hear? We had two categories. We had that good shit, and we had that other shit. Hey, wait. I ain't gonna play no more of my shit now. I done heard that shit a million times. I ain't gonna play no more of my shit. I tell you what, fuck that. I wanted somebody to give me a CD or a vinyl or some talent from right here. Fuck the rest of the world. Fuck these motherfuckers. I need something from right here. From right here. What you got, a cassette? Damn, you got a cassette? I ain't got no cassette. What you got, baby? He wants to hear something. He wants some Edwards. He wants some Sheep. I want
1: how good is this?
0: Right here. And right, what I got in my hand right here, I got

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What an amazing evening. Thank you, everybody.

0: Whatever. I'm tired and I'm ready for bed. This is the last one, alright? Everybody, thank you for tuning in. I love you all. Have an awesome weekend. And hopefully I'll see you back here next Friday. You've been listening to DJ Nicky Spoons on Al Maria Radio 107.5 FM in the boiler room.
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Join me for my new show, The Saturday Shakedown. 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And I might play a few of your requests. 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